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0: When I came to Spain and I saw people partying, I thought to myself, what the fuck?
1: Flama!
0: All day, all night, all day, all night.

0: and then just touch me till I can get my satisfaction.
1: When I came to Spain and I saw people partying, I thought to myself, what the fuck? All day, all night, all day, all night.